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2: Now your Hill Country weather. I'm meteorologist Scott Cook. There's going to be a 20% chance of showers and thunderstorms tonight. Our skies will stay mostly cloudy with lows down to 65 degrees. Winds out of the southeast at 5 miles an hour. A 20% chance of scattered showers continues into Saturday morning. We will expect sunnier skies by the afternoon with highs up to 87 degrees. And mostly clear skies Saturday night, lows back down to 67 degrees with winds out of the southeast. A 30% chance of showers return Sunday afternoon. Skies will be mostly sunny with a high of 92 degrees.
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3: Now your Hill Country weather. I'm meteorologist Scott Cook. There's going to be a 20% chance of showers and thunderstorms tonight. Our skies will stay mostly cloudy, with lows down to 65 degrees. Winds out of the southeast at 5 miles an hour. A 20% chance of scattered showers continues into Saturday morning. We will expect sunnier skies by the afternoon, with highs up to 87 degrees. And mostly clear skies Saturday night, lows back down to 67 degrees with winds out of the southeast. A 30% chance of showers return Sunday afternoon. Skies will be mostly sunny, with a high of 92 degrees.
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2: Now your Hill Country weather. I'm meteorologist Scott Cook. There's going to be a 20% chance of showers and thunderstorms tonight. Our skies will stay mostly cloudy, with lows down to 65 degrees. Winds out of the southeast at 5 miles an hour. A 20% chance of scattered showers continues into Saturday morning. We will expect sunnier skies by the afternoon, with highs up to 87 degrees. And mostly clear skies Saturday night, lows back down to 67 degrees with winds out of the southeast. A 30% chance of showers return Sunday afternoon. Skies will be mostly sunny, with a high of 92 degrees.
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2: Now your Hill Country weather. I'm meteorologist Scott Cook. There's going to be a 20% chance of showers and thunderstorms tonight. Our skies will stay mostly cloudy with lows down to 65 degrees. Winds out of the southeast at 5 miles an hour. A 20% chance of scattered showers continues into Saturday morning. We will expect sunnier skies by the afternoon with highs up to 87 degrees. And mostly clear skies Saturday night, lows back down to 67 degrees with winds out of the southeast. A 30% chance of showers return Sunday afternoon. Skies will be mostly sunny with a high of 92 degrees.
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1: 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I am this year's Llano volleyball setter. I am Stinger Epic.

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1: Now your Hill Country weather. I'm meteorologist Scott Cook. There's going to be a 20% chance of showers and thunderstorms tonight. Our skies will stay mostly cloudy with lows down to 65 degrees. Winds out of the southeast at 5 miles an hour. A 20% chance of scattered showers continues into Saturday morning. We will expect sunnier skies by the afternoon with highs up to 87 degrees. And mostly clear skies Saturday night, lows back down to 67 degrees with winds out of the southeast. A 30% chance of showers return Sunday afternoon. Skies will be mostly sunny with a high of 92 degrees.
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3: Now your Hill Country weather. I'm meteorologist Scott Cook. There's going to be a 20% chance of showers and thunderstorms tonight. Our skies will stay mostly cloudy with lows down to 65 degrees. Winds out of the southeast at 5 miles an hour. A 20% chance of scattered showers continues into Saturday morning. We will expect sunnier skies by the afternoon with highs up to 87 degrees. And mostly clear skies Saturday night, lows back down to 67 degrees with winds out of the southeast. A 30% chance of showers return Sunday afternoon. Skies will be mostly sunny with a high of 92 degrees.
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3: Now your Hill Country weather. I'm meteorologist Scott Cook. There's going to be a 20% chance of showers and thunderstorms tonight. Our skies will stay mostly cloudy, with lows down to 65 degrees. Winds out of the southeast at 5 miles an hour. A 20% chance of scattered showers continues into Saturday morning. We will expect sunnier skies by the afternoon, with highs up to 87 degrees. And mostly clear skies Saturday night, lows back down to 67 degrees with winds out of the southeast. A 30% chance of showers return Sunday afternoon. Skies will be mostly sunny, with a high of 92 degrees.
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He told me stories and tales from afar. 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

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Like Pelican Stein, like Black Label, Budweiser, Miller, Mickey's, Molson, Snake, Siggy, Pearl, and a Beast, Fat Tire, and Pizza, Wicked Hell, what the heck?

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2: Good morning. Now your Hill Country weather. I'm staff meteorologist James Covington. Spotty showers for every Saturday morning, then partly cloudy through the afternoon. Highs in the upper 80s. Southwinds 10 to 15 miles per day. Mostly clear, humid tonight, falling into the mid-60s. Southeast winds 10 to 15. Late afternoon thunderstorms for every Sunday. Partly cloudy with a high in the upper 80s. Mostly sunny, less humid Monday. Highs in the mid-80s.
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like every couple has. But they had to be careful when they went out at night. Bet it was black. Well, it was white. Yep.

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1: Hello and welcome to Farm Bureau Roundup. A lot of spring activity is occurring on farms and ranches across Texas as people need to be mindful of the potential for severe weather in the spring months. Here's more.
2: Making it through any growing season requires farmers to protect their crops from pests. I'm James Hunt in Amarillo, and I'll report on the situation in the Texas Panhandle.
3: May is here, and there's a lot of farming activity here on the Rolling Plains. I'm Barry Mahler, and I have the story in today's report.
4: Weed control is an important part of overall forage management. We will talk about important factors in weed control. This is Dr. Vanessa Olson from Overton.
5: This is John Begno from San Angelo. We're going to talk about volunteer plants, those plants that just show up unexpectedly in our landscapes and how we can deal with them.
1: A new growing season is just getting underway in the Texas Panhandle. James Hunt reports from Amarillo that farmers in that region are being encouraged to be ready for the annual battle with bugs.
2: Early indications are the dreaded corn leafhopper won't be an issue in the Texas Panhandle this season, although it would be good for farmers to continue watching for any updates. Now, when it comes to pests that are likely to be a problem for Panhandle corn farmers this season, Texas A&M AgriLife entomologist Tyler Gilreath says it's very likely pesticide applications will be required for spider mites.
6: They're not quite there yet, but I'm very, very concerned about with how dry and hot it's been. I would expect a very big spider mite year that tends to favor that sort of development for that insect. They love to be hot and dry. I would expect to see quite a few applications go out this year. A lot of them are going to go out with those prophylactic applications, trying to stay ahead of them, because we all know that the populations build quickly and sometimes we can't get across all of our acres quick enough. Be on the lookout for those guys. I expect to see them coming up pretty hard.
2: Dr. Gilreath also says, based on activity downstate, corn leaf aphids could eventually be an issue for Panhandle farmers this season. Going over to cotton, the two pests that are critical to watch for are thrips and flea hoppers, especially in the early season.
6: On a short season that we get up here in the Northern High Plains, any sort of yield loss we suffer early in the season, we don't always make it up because we could have an early frost and you may not have that length of the season that you need. So being aware of that, monitoring that, those early season fruiting structures is where all of our quality and our money is coming from. So saving those, protecting those is critical. And I'm not saying we're going to have a big year, but just kind of be aware of a few pests as we move into the early season.
2: The other big summer crop for the Texas Panhandle is sorghum. Dr. Gilreath says one thing for sorghum growers to know is that this season there will be more generic alternatives for the insecticide known as Vantacore.
6: Our major complex is really fall armyworms and corn earworm, with fall armyworms typically taking the lead. They can do a lot of damage, and fortunately for us, that going generic means growers get a very affordable application of an insecticide that's lights out.
2: Once again, that was Tyler Gilreath. He is the Texas A&M AgriLife entomologist for the Texas Panhandle. For Farm Bureau Roundup in Amarillo, I'm James Hunt.
1: Texas Rolling Plains agricultural producers are certainly busy this spring. Barry Mahler reports from Wichita Falls on how things are shaping up in the region.
3: I find myself thinking the same thing that has come to mind over the last several months as we begin May. Something to the effect of, how did it get to be May so soon? Right along with that is the thought that I'd be further along with a lot of projects by now, but apparently that's not going to be the case. We're busy on the Rolling Plains agriculture right now with wheat hay being baled over the last few weeks. It's getting put away for future use. And one of the first things you notice is that the stack isn't as large as it needs to be. A lot of wheat disastered from drought was cut and baled. bale, and we normally see wheat yielding 4 or so large round bales per acre. And I think a lot of it this time is about a half row per acre, and that just shows what a tough time it's been for wheat raising here on the Rolling Plains. Now, this comes when the market for wheat is rising a little bit. It's fluctuating. We did see Kansas City futures above the $8 level recently, and of course, it's dropped back some since then. And of course, drought is the main driving factor across the wheat belt, and it seems to be spreading. The problem with the market going up due to a disaster is the price is better just when you don't have any to sell. But you can bet there are folks looking for a hedging opportunity for future production. Cattle market seems steady. The numbers will support most of that as the herd's just not growing here in the U.S., and dry weather on the plains is part of that. It's going to be a while until we get back to what we would consider a normal herd size. House version of the Farm Bill is passed in Congress, and we're beginning to see the actual language of the legislation now, noting that it's kind of the same, nothing unexpected in there. It's going to take a while to get through all the provisions in it. One thing that did get my attention is language in the bill that keeps key programs active and operating even during government shutdowns. It will be interesting to see if that finds its way into a lot of legislation moving forward, which in a sense makes the shutdown a lot less of a threat in negotiations. A lot of spring crops being planted right now across the state. We're about to see the cotton planters roll here on the plains. Had good moisture in places, but the constant winds have dried things out, and we could use more rain. It would be a welcome sight. And with that, I will give you something that I hope will make you smile. You know, I check the USDA weather site pretty regularly, as it does give insight as to how the commodity markets will respond to weather. It seems in the last few days they're having some technical difficulties. So while they're not up to speed, I think I'll just give you my own forecast. And here it is. It might rain, but it might not. That should help your trading efforts. Reporting from the Rolling Plains, I'm Barry Mahler for Farm Bureau Roundup.
1: Barry's forecast is pretty straightforward, but forecasting severe weather in the spring months in Texas can be much more challenging. The National Weather Service stresses that people need to be aware of forecasts that can change dramatically and quickly as severe weather is approaching or actually occurring in their local area. Meteorologist Tom Bradshaw is in Fort Worth.
7: Well, it's absolutely right. I think it really starts with having a general awareness of how to receive weather information from your trusted sources. Know how to receive watches and warnings. Know how to obtain forecasts. In a broader sense, you really need to have a severe weather plan as well. So if you do hear that there's severe weather in your area or expected, you need to be mindful. Where would I possibly go if I'm here at home, if I'm in an office or in a store or out on the road? What would be my plan of action?
1: Let's take, for example, if people are driving and there's severe weather that they're driving through or it is ahead, what's the best advice there?
7: Well, that's a very good question. Obviously, as I mentioned, first preference would be to have a general awareness of the potential for the severe weather on your travel ahead of you. And so hopefully you would be off the road and not traveling to begin with. But a lot of us do inevitably find ourselves out on the road with severe weather. The biggest thing that we really, really stress to folks is that particularly if it's a wind or a tornado event impact that's the threat that's facing us, really ask people to get off the road, get into a structure that's well built, that provides plenty of walls between yourself and the outside windows, small rooms, interior portion of a house or a building or a store. You really want to get off the highway, get off the roadway if at all possible, and seek shelter in a more established structure.
1: That is Tom Bradshaw, National Weather Service meteorologist in Fort Worth. Weeds are popping up everywhere. There has been rain this spring. Dr. Vanessa Olson reports from Overton on what producers need to know in determining what weeds are in their fields and how to control and hopefully eliminate them.
4: Weed species effectively compete with more desirable forages for sunlight, moisture, and soil nutrients. If enough weeds are present in the pasture, the carrying capacity is decreased, the nutritive value of the forage is reduced, and input costs are increased. There are several factors that are important when it comes to weed control. These include weed identification, sprayer calibration, timing of application, and following label directions. Producers cannot make the best management decisions if they don't even know what the plant is they are trying to eradicate. Identification will determine the timing of herbicide application along with the herbicide of choice There are a multitude of resources available to help with identification. Your county extension agent, extension specialist, website, books, etc. Once producers have identified the weed, they can determine if the plant is an annual, biennial, or a perennial species. Growth pattern will influence our timing to maximize control as well as reduce future populations. Correct identification of the target plant helps to ensure the selection of the most effective herbicide as well as the most effective timing for application. Sprayer application is a critical step for a pesticide applicator in making sure the correct amount of pesticide is applied to the target site. Calibration is the process by which the amount of pesticide being applied per unit of area is determined. It is important for producers to calibrate their equipment on a regular basis to ensure that output from each nozzle is consistent and the desired application rate is achieved. If equipment is not properly calibrated, the pesticide will likely be applied below or above the desired application rate. Under application of pesticides generally leads to a lack of pest control and poor pesticide performance, while over applying will cost you more money than necessary and may also unintentionally result in harm to the desired forage species. Calibrating your equipment is not as difficult as it sounds. Your local county extension agent can provide you with a brief step-by-step guide that is easy to follow. Strict adherence to label directions is required by law. Paying close attention to label directions will ensure safe, effective, and economical use. Herbicide labels contain directions for proper rate and timing of application, a list of susceptible species, and information regarding cleanup and disposal following use. This is Dr. Vanessa Olson with Texas A&M AgriLife Extension in Overton for the Texas Farm Bureau Roundup.
1: When it comes to landscapes this time of year, unwanted volunteer plants, which can be classified as weeds in many cases, are also appearing. Horticulturist John Begno has more from San Angelo.
5: Well, it's that time of the year that we're out in the yard quite a lot, and we've had some really mild temperatures for most of Texas, and that has made plants grow really well. We've had actually a nice spring. Volunteer plants sometimes show up because squirrels plant them, or even they're a somewhat invasive species, like, say, Chinese pistache, where the female seeds come up everywhere. And so we have this dilemma, and a plant out of place is really the definition of a weed. So when these volunteer plants show up and you don't need them, don't want them, or they're in a really bad place, like close to a foundation, or they're going to crack a sidewalk or something, you have a choice. You can just get rid of them. You can kill them. You can dig them out, pull them out, dispose of them. That is one way. Now, if you have let some go for a while and they're really hard to dig, you can do a little stump cut treatment where you cut them off. Ranchers, we use Remedy and diesel and paint mesquite trees and things like that. Kind of hard for the homeowner in a situation like that. They do have a product called Stump Killer, and even plain diesel sometimes, just painted on that fresh cut, will do a pretty good job on removing these plants. If you choose by identifying them and knowing they're a good plant, then you may use an app like iNaturalist, which is free, or you can upgrade, and that takes a picture. You take a picture of it. It helps you identify it. If it's something you'd like to use in your landscape, now is not a bad time to dig those. When you dig them, get as much of the root as you can. Moist soil always works better. Be sure and prune the top of these or the side branches. If you're going to relocate them, at least half of the branches should be removed so that you compensate for any roots that you broke. So pruning is really recommended. September, October may be the best time. If you identify it, decide not to dig it, don't know what to do with it, give it away or whatever, just wait and you can do it later. This is John Begner reporting from San Angelo for Texas Farm Bureau Roundup.
1: 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Thank you very much for joining us. 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
8: Good morning. Now your Hill Country weather. I'm staff meteorologist James Covington. Spotty showers for every Saturday morning, then partly cloudy through the afternoon, highs in the upper 80s, south winds 10 to 15 miles per day. Mostly clear, humid tonight, falling into the mid-60s, southeast winds 10 to 15. Late afternoon thunderstorms for every Sunday, partly cloudy with a high in the upper 80s. Mostly sunny, less humid Monday, highs in the mid-80s.
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4: Good morning. Now your Hill Country weather. I'm Staff Meteorologist James Covington. Spotty showers for every Saturday morning, then partly cloudy through the afternoon, highs in the upper 80s, south winds 10 to 15 miles per day. Mostly clear, humid tonight, falling into the mid-60s, southeast winds 10 to 15. Late afternoon thunderstorms for every Sunday, partly cloudy with a high in the upper 80s. Mostly sunny, less humid Monday, highs in the mid-80s.
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2: Good morning. Now your Hill Country weather. I'm staff meteorologist James Covington. Spotty showers for every Saturday morning, then partly cloudy through the afternoon. Highs in the upper 80s. South winds 10 to 15 miles per day. Mostly clear, humid tonight, falling into the mid-60s. Southeast winds 10 to 15. Late afternoon thunderstorms for every Sunday, partly cloudy with a high in the upper 80s. Mostly sunny, less humid Monday, highs in the mid-80s.
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2: Good morning. Now your Hill Country weather. I'm staff meteorologist James Covington. Spotty showers for every Saturday morning, then partly cloudy through the afternoon. Highs in the upper 80s. South winds 10 to 15 miles per day. Mostly clear, humid tonight, falling into the mid 60s. Southeast winds 10 to 15. Late afternoon thunderstorms for every Sunday. Partly cloudy with a high in the upper 80s. Mostly sunny, less humid Monday. Highs in the mid 80s.
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3: Good morning. Now your Hill Country weather. I'm staff meteorologist James Covington. Spotty showers for every Saturday morning, then partly cloudy through the afternoon. Highs in the upper 80s. South winds 10 to 15 miles per day. Mostly clear, humid tonight, falling into the mid-60s. Southeast winds 10 to 15. Late afternoon thunderstorms for every Sunday. Partly cloudy with a high in the upper 80s. Mostly sunny, less humid Monday. Highs in the mid-80s.
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Yeah, she lives in a palace. 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And a cutie in College Station. 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
1: Good morning. Now your Hill Country weather. I'm staff meteorologist James Covington. Spotty showers for every Saturday morning, then partly cloudy through the afternoon. Highs in the upper 80s, south winds 10 to 15 miles per day. Mostly clear, humid tonight, falling into the mid-60s, southeast winds 10 to 15. Late afternoon thunderstorms for every Sunday, partly cloudy with a high in the upper 80s. Mostly sunny, less humid Monday, highs in the mid-80s.
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1: Good morning. Now your Hill Country weather. I'm staff meteorologist James Covington. Spotty showers for every Saturday morning, then partly cloudy through the afternoon, highs in the upper 80s, south winds 10 to 15 miles per day. Mostly clear, humid tonight, falling into the mid-60s, southeast winds 10 to 15. Late afternoon thunderstorms for every Sunday, partly cloudy with a high in the upper 80s. Mostly sunny, less humid Monday, highs in the mid-80s.
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0: It's high noon in the Hill Country. Let's get a little Texas two-step going. Courtesy of your local State Farm agent in Lano, Jeff Hoff.

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1: Good afternoon. Now your Hill Country weather. I'm staff meteorologist James Covington. Skies will be partly cloudy February Saturday afternoon. We are climbing to the upper 80s. South winds 10 to 15 miles per hour. Mostly clear, humid tonight, falling into the mid-60s. Southeast winds 10 to 15. Late afternoon thunderstorms February Sunday. Partly cloudy with a high in the upper 80s. Mostly sunny, less humid Monday. Highs in the mid-80s.
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1: Good afternoon. Now your Hill Country weather. I'm staff meteorologist James Covington. Skies will be partly cloudy February Saturday afternoon. We are climbing to the upper 80s. South winds 10 to 15 miles per hour. Mostly clear, humid tonight, falling into the mid-60s. Southeast winds 10 to 15. Late afternoon thunderstorms for every Sunday. Partly cloudy with a high in the upper 80s. Mostly sunny, less humid Monday. Highs in the mid-80s.
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1: Good afternoon. Now your Hill Country weather. I'm staff meteorologist James Covington. Skies will be partly cloudy February Saturday afternoon. We are climbing to the upper 80s. South winds 10 to 15 miles per hour. Mostly clear, humid tonight, falling into the mid-60s. Southeast winds 10 to 15. Late afternoon thunderstorms for every Sunday. Partly cloudy with a high in the upper 80s. Mostly sunny, less humid Monday. Highs in the mid-80s.
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5: Good afternoon. Now your hill country weather. I'm staff meteorologist James Covington. Skies will be partly cloudy for every Saturday afternoon. We are climbing to the upper 80s. South winds 10 to 15 miles per hour. Mostly clear, humid tonight, falling into the mid-60s. Southeast winds 10 to 15. Late afternoon thunderstorms for every Sunday. Partly cloudy with a high in the upper 80s. Mostly sunny, less humid Monday. Highs in the mid-80s.
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3: Good afternoon. Now your Hill Country weather. I'm staff meteorologist James Covington. Skies will be partly cloudy February Saturday afternoon. We'll climb into the upper 80s. South winds 10 to 15 miles per hour. Mostly clear, humid tonight, falling into the mid-60s. Southeast winds 10 to 15. Late afternoon thunderstorms February Sunday. Partly cloudy with a high in the upper 80s. Mostly sunny, less humid Monday. Nice and sunny at 80.
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3: Now your Hill Country weather. I'm meteorologist Scott Cook. There's going to be a 10% chance of a few light scattered showers tonight. Otherwise, mostly clear skies and a low of 69 degrees. We'll be sunny for our Sunday afternoon with a high of 92 degrees and a light breeze out of the south. Rain chances returning Sunday night with a 90% chance of showers and thunderstorms. Lows down to 64 degrees and winds will be out of the north. Then a 30% chance of rain Monday, partly sunny skies and a high of 79 degrees.
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3: Project Graduation Pickleball Tournament is happening Saturday, May 9th, starting at 8 at the Skyline Pickleball Club in Kingsland. 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
3: Now your Hill Country weather. I'm meteorologist Scott Cook. There's going to be a 10% chance of a few light scattered showers tonight. Otherwise, mostly clear skies and a low of 69 degrees. We'll be sunny for our Sunday afternoon with a high of 92 degrees and a light breeze out of the south. Rain chances returning Sunday night with a 90% chance of showers and thunderstorms. Lows down to 64 degrees and winds will be out of the north. Then a 30% chance of rain Monday, partly sunny skies and a high of 79 degrees.
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3: The Valley Spring Volunteer Fire Department Fish Fry Fundraiser happening May 16th, 5 p.m. till the fish run out. It's at the Valley Spring Fire Department, Highway 71 in Valley Spring, and there will be live music by Eric Schussler and Dub Miller. 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
2: Now your Hill Country weather. I'm meteorologist Scott Cook. There's going to be a 10% chance of a few light scattered showers tonight. Otherwise, mostly clear skies and a low of 69 degrees. We'll be sunny for our Sunday afternoon with a high of 92 degrees and a light breeze out of the south. Rain chances returning Sunday night with a 90% chance of showers and thunderstorms. Lows down to 64 degrees and winds will be out of the north. Then a 30% chance of rain Monday, partly sunny skies and a high of 79 degrees.
3: More Texan than a mesquite smoke and mama's potato salad.
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